0: Fantastica. 100 dischi per l'estate.
1: This is a game. Whatever I play to you, you play back to me.

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Just Yesterday.

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1: 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Although my heart is falling too.
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0: Fantastica, Just Yesterday.